0: what's landing on Pluto this month?
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7: Yo, Sam, this shit.

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I probably never fall in love again. I sat in that tub again. I had thoughts to slip my wrist, but then I knew that you'd be pissed. I didn't. But what's the point of me living? If it's the way that I'll be feeling, why won't you stay? I just don't get it. Crying to nobody else. 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

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I had thoughts to slip my wrist, but then I knew that you'd be pissed. I didn't. 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I just don't get it.

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0: 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Tired of paying? 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

pieces of you, pieces of me. Let's piece it up until it's fixed, you know. 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Zone 6, it's another love letter, but never switch. Never switch, no, I'm never in the mix, but you got me on a high, I think you the right pitch. 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Yeah, they might do it, but they don't do it like this. Yeah, they might do it, but they don't do it.

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0: 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Tired of paying? Tired of everything?
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0: Like Shutter Island.
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0: And Scary Movie 1 through 3. We've got so many shows, it's spooky. Like Ghost Whisperer.
4: You're a ghost.
0: And Ghosts.
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0: So much to stream, it's scary. All this month on Pluto TV.

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1: It's Halloween.
0: We've got so many hit movies, it's freaky.
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0: And Scary Movie 1 through 3. And Ghosts.
4: That's about to go down.
0: So much to stream, it's scary. 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

0: Here's what's landing on Pluto this month.
1: It's Halloween.
0: We've got so many hit movies, it's freaky.
2: This is my kind of place.
0: Like Shutter Island.
3: It's like they're scared of something.
0: And Scary Movie 1 through 3. We've got so many.

0: see what I'm saying? I work too hard to go through shit like this.
1: Huh? Hold on, Phoebe. What's going on?
0: What are you talking? I was at my aunt's house.
1: No, this is like the fourth time.
0: I was at my aunt's house.
1: That's completely unacceptable.
0: I was at my aunt's house.
1: There's no excuse for that. You gotta go. I have to let you go. You're fired.
0: Are you serious?
1: Yeah, 100%. This is no joke.
0: Dude, I've been with you for 4 years.
1: I've been working all day waiting for you to get here.
0: Whatever, Monica.

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1: Yo, what a blood clot to me, who this? 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
0: Your pum pum?
1: What do you mean? That's my pum pum, my girl. 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
0: What's your pum pum, dog?
1: Yo, Bridget, me now tell you again, star, that I'm my pussy. 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
0: Who the fuck is you talking about, dog? 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
1: Virgin, word round yes, sir, is y'all mingle with my thing, star. 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
0: Hey, yo, kiss my ass, blood clot.
1: All right, Virgin, watch your kiss your star. 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
0: Get off the bitch dick, man. 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
1: Yo, Virgin, rude boy shot, and I'm play with them queen star.
0: Wait. 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
1: Boy, we buck off, boy. 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
0: Yeah.
1: Virgin, disrespect the masses. 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

0: This ain't about coke or paper. 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
0: Ojo por ojo.

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1: More important to me than my family and my girl. 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

tuned from back when you was clocking minor figures. 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
1: You know, I don't know if it's you that
2: I know, but

0: finding the melody, and now we have the melody for the second part.
1: Yeah, exactly.
0: Verse, which can just like write another thing.
1: Yeah, exactly. Yeah, exactly.
0: Maybe
1: for the second,
0: if we do that, it just becomes two verse.
1: Yeah, exactly.
0: Or if we really struggle, we just can become a second verse.
1: Exactly.
0: You know,
1: exactly.
0: More like a backup.
1: Yeah, exactly. And plus, the idea is that you can even, you know, for the second verse,
2: kind of sing it like this, but change some of it, like, you know, improvise, like, if I can, you know, it's like, you know, like, da da da da da da da.
0: It's if there's no way, or, you know, I'll just keep playing that, you know.
1: Yeah, yeah, like, exactly.
0: I'll find a way, you know.
1: Yeah.
2: Whatever the case, we'll find a great
0: person. Yeah, but no, I agree. Let's imagine that we.

0: like, in other words, you know, it's like, I don't know.
1: Familiar faces I've never seen.
0: Yeah, but do we see faces I've never seen?
1: Instead of doing unfamiliar faces, that seems like it's those familiar faces I've never seen. You know?
0: I love it. It's so crazy. Yeah, we're listening. Oh my gosh, it's such a beautiful line. Familiar faces I've never seen. Yeah, I love it. Yeah.

0: or something like that.
1: I'm not, this is song Isn't Touch. He said it.
0: Oh, really?
1: Yeah.
0: That's crazy. I didn't pick that up. That's like.
1: Half-amended song, yeah.
0: Wow, yeah. That's crazy.
1: That's what they have. I mean, it's fighting
0: me. No, but I swear, I didn't, like, that just came up. No, but the connection is just like, it's crazy.
1: The scene and dream, that's cool.
0: Yeah, well, dream
1: being on dream.
0: Yeah, yeah.
1: A dream within a dream is actually in touch too.
0: Yeah.
1: So they have the word dream everywhere.
0: Yeah, so which is fine. And it kind of has a connection to the rather, like it's, it kind of, yeah, the congruency, yeah. That familiar faces line, man, that's hot. To be able to express something so great.

0: did say, I'm actually, there's certain parts I'm getting choked up because it's so damn emotional just putting these 3 weeks into words. It's really intense, actually. I've never felt anything
1: now,
0: like this.
1: Now every time you hear the song, it's going to
0: Yeah, seriously.
1: It's capturing
0: insane.
1: It. It's making it forever.
0: Yeah.

0: It's true though. Niggas do top wanting bitches these days. Niggas top wanting bitches these days. Real. Man, y'all start interviewing some of these real G's, man. I love
1: it. Yeah. What's going down, man? You know who it is. It's Drizzy. I had to come through one time, man, talk to the people on that Chopping Ain't the Same. Shout out OVOG Ron C. Shout out my brother Candlestick. Hey, for real, we don't chop the same as y'all boys, man. It's a real H-Town thing, man. Straight up, I know that place like I

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0: yeah,
1: for,
0: and yeah, for the... So shamai, for example, and then...
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Yeah, I like that. Let the guitar play right there. 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
1: J.E., y'all. Yeah. I like that. Let the guitar play right there. 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

Mercenary Tech Sunday. I queued up some, you know, just the Wizard, the Wiz, some dubstep, 72-minute mix, Complex Things. That's what the name of the mix is, Complex Things. Let me see if this is it right now. Hold on. Just stay tuned. I requested something. I requested a whole mix. Y'all can go on the site and request what you want, but I'm trying to fill in the space for about an hour and a half. The Wiz right here, Mercenary Tech, Hub

I've been putting a bunch of shit together. 2026. It's time for me to get out and experience what I've been building. I'll be on the side, Mercenary Tech 963, Kings Court Radio, Kings Court TV, Hub City DJ Radio. Y'all take care of yourself in the meantime. 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

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He can log back in at Hub City DJ's account reinstated, home and deep. You can get back in. But I got new mount points. I got new mount points for the radio. New passwords. Y'all gotta reach out. You gotta call. You gotta reach out. I'm not gonna call y'all. I'm too big. I don't do that shit no more. But I'm not building this shit for no reason. Everything is ready. The last little finishing touches though, listen to me. At this point right now, any live that takes place, any DJ that goes live, it's already recorded. It's recorded. All you gotta do is go live. It's gonna be recorded, and then you can see, you can listen to live replays on the bottom of the radio player. Live replays of previous shows. We can download them, re-upload them to Hub City. But all you gotta do is go live, and then I have the radio station set up to play those. Like, go live. It records. And then the radio DJ station is going to check that radio with that, that folder that the recordings go into daily. About 3 to 6 o'clock in the morning. And then there's a certain, when that rotation, when that event hit, when that radio event hit, it will pull from previous recorded shows. It's a rotation too. I would say this show recording thing that I got set up is like a Snapchat for live broadcast. It always keeps 5 of the most recent live broadcasts. So y'all can check them out if you didn't get to check it out in real time. The show will be called, you know, the name of the show will be the DJ's name. You know, it's all gonna be fucking official. That's the last little finishing touches of the code. Then I gotta get on the road. All right, y'all take care of yourself.

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Go cut some grass or cut some tumbleweed. Clear out the land. I ain't been up here all year. Maybe once, but that's what we gotta do first. Go up there, put in that work up there, then jump shot to California. That I-40. But, yeah. Fix that windmill too. That wind turbine. 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This is the wizard behind the gear.

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happens when life breaks down, when there is systemic contradiction, and it is the decentralization of all of these that has put us in the mess that we find ourselves. Lost it, and it's worse. A person may end up believing in anything. Inviolable sanctities were preserved in those 10 words.

street name for the pure form of ecstasy called MDMA. Dangerous drugs that some kids think are actually safe. In March, Madonna asked a crowd at a concert if they had seen Molly. 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